0: here on K Lane at about fifth about Priscina here. We're gonna have a limb down all the way across the road.
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4: 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We're going to leave Andy here blocking this way. And we're going to roll down to 6th Street.
3: We're
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5: So 4, we still have not got 2-6 Street yet.
2: 214.
5: Copy that.
2: I'll have county see if they get 1-8-170 State Route 4 for a 911 investigation from the business Monarch Landscape and Garden. It was an abandoned call.
5: Franklin County, Pawnee Fire Base.
2: Go ahead.
0: Copy, state control.
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5: And block Route 104 at 8th and Carroll for a tree down across the road until we can, so I can free up some department use to go do damage assessment.
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0: Just got a report of a tree down down by the shed across the road.
1: Copy that. As soon as PD gets down there to relieve one of the two of you, you can go check it out.
0: Copy that. Bonnie Firebase 2052, we are heading down 6th Street to check on this line down.
2: 718.
1: Copy that. Give me an update when you get down there. Also, down about Mr. Roberts' house at 7th Street and K Lane, south of that, there's a bunch of trees down. If you can take a look at that, too.
3: Structurally okay.
2: Also 43.
4: Tony Firebase, be advised. 2016. I'm out here at 1105 6th Street with this down tree. We are going to need somebody on the south side. I couldn't get through, so I'm on the north side.
2: Thank you. Also, just 43. They got lights down at 9:30.
1: Right now, I got everybody tied up.
2: Trees down on power lines.
3: Copy that.
0: 2016. We're heading your way in 2052.
3: 718, drop off an 8 so he can get in another vehicle.

0: Pawnee Fire Base 2052. And, sixth and, I'm gonna say, between fifth and sixth on Nelson. Looks like we got a tree on a garage down there.
1: Copy that.
2: This is Sangamon County.
1: Sangamon, go ahead.
2: Hey, I have Pawnee PD out of 1115 Hinkle Drive. They're asking if somebody from the fire department can come check the structure of this house. Had a tree fall on the house while people were inside. Everyone inside is 10-4 at this time.
3: 10-4.
1: Copy that. At 1115 Hinkle.
0: Brush 2082 from Pawnee Firebase. Pawnee Firebase 2052, do you want us to head that way?
1: Sure, go ahead and head for 1115 Angle and check that out.

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0: like an 881, like a 948, 1560 Wabash, 1560 Wabash. Non-English speaking caller said robbery. We're trying to connect through a language line, saying that she was just robbed. Subject took
1: 52,
0: money.
1: Go ahead.
0: No weapons. We're getting more information now.
1: We have
0: 15.
1: Three down on Sherman and Fifth Street.
2: No.
3: I'll find myself.
1: Copy that. Is it
3: route.
1: Across the road or just in the road?
3: Find free.
1: Maybe across the road.
2: 6:16.
1: Copy that.
3: Stack it back. We'll put it just a little bit.
1: 1501 from Pawnee Firebase.
3: 718.
1: Good.
4: I am blocking off traffic on 8th and Cherry.
1: I've heard 1501 from Pawnee Firebase. If you have any available men to come over here with chainsaws, we would really appreciate it.
3: Check eastbound. He ran eastbound in front of Napa last time as well.
5: Engine 1501 will be en route from truck stop.
0: 10-4.
1: Copy that. Swing by the firehouse first.
5: Copy.
0: 10:43. Apparently this male subject was wearing a black shirt.
1: Plans for 52.
0: Getting more information.
1: Yeah, I may be asking you again for all these locations. I have Divey coming with some chainsaws to help us out.
2: Copy that. We got trees down pretty much everywhere over here that we're trying to get over to Eagle.
0: 10-4.
1: And copy that. I'm going to have them take care of 104 first so we can get that open.
2: Can I support?
5: Teammates,
0: 2978.
2: Show me in route and at the jail. Pawnee Firebase, 2052. 52 has to stop before we can get the vehicle and cut some of this tree out of the street so we can get through.
5: 2640 Manor.
0: Dickerson Residence.
1: Copy that.
0: Key fob panic alarm. Caller tried to cancel.
2: Pawnee Firebase from 2016. Doesn't appear to be any power left in these lines here. We put out cones on the south side. Do you want me, since I'm on the north side, to run over to Hinkle?
1: Yeah, if you could, because I got to cut some limbs to get down Sherman Street, apparently. I have Divey coming with some chainsaws. We're going to take care of 104 first, then we'll start splitting them out to all these other places.
2: Affirmative, I'll be en route over to Hinkle.
0: Unit that's on scene with the victim at 1560 Wabash.
1: First County, everybody inside was 10-4.
0: We're on line with them now if we need to utilize them as well. 905, go ahead.
2: Hanging in the office. Squad 1 will be on scene.
0: 10-4, do you want us to continue with the language line, or?
4: Respond to a call at 1560 Wabash Avenue.
0: 10-4.
4: Cross streets are dead end and dead end.
3: Do we have ID?
0: No ID.
5: Same in
0: 719.
3: 719. For shoe prints.
5: Can you add to the ticket tree in 719? Monroe. Completely broke a power pole as well.
6: Be advised, I do have an ambulance on the way out
3: radio
6: to you guys.
3: Is now where? That is truck.
5: Same in 719, are you picking me up?
0: 719, I can copy you.
5: tree in front of 913 Monroe snapped. Road is completely blocked. It also broke a power pole.
2: We've also got a tree completely across the road on 4th Street, just south of Doc Norris intersection, please.
1: Copy that.

0: 606.
1: 606.
0: Yeah, counting still attached. You can clear him. Generally 10A, if there's nothing here.
1: 10-4, 214, you can 22.
2: 214, 10-4.
3: How far can you have one more unit go to Famous Liquors last time we had video?
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2: Nora 1.
1: Nora 1.
2: 214. Romeo.
1: Go ahead, Illy.
2: Just 43. There's a white Ford Flex just south of the Chatham. On and off ramps. Looks like it's going to be a 43.
1: In the southbound lanes? Copy.
2: 10-4, that's the one.
1: 10-4, could you tell if it was occupied?
2: 10-4, there was somebody out. We're looking for a turnaround and we're going to flip.
1: 10-4.

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1: Yeah, they're out.

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2: 718.
1: I'm going to be out on 10th Street. I don't know the address. I don't see it, but there is a limb that's through the roof. I'm going to check on the residents.
2: 10-4.
1: 28 is Frank Frank, 14629. That should give you the address.
2: 10-4.
3: Seven 16 Sangamon, can you show me 41 and blocking traffic at
2: 716, where are you blocking traffic at?
3: 6th and Carroll?
2: 10-4.
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2: Affirmative. Could we get some people from Auburn,
3: Auburn
2: Cabin, if they have available people with some chainsaws over here for assistance?
3: Male and female.
1: I will page Auburn and see what we can do. West Brandon runs 10-4.
2: Thank you.
1: 950, can you start that way?
4: Enter.
2: Where would you like us to go next? Well, if you got an available saw, then I would go try to open up 4th Street. And North 7th, take your pick.
1: Firebase, Sangamon County.
2: Yeah, we'll head over to 4th Street. Sangamon, you have traffic for Pawnee?
1: Negative, I got Pawnee PD out at 811 9th Street, reporting a limb through a roof. Occupants are inside. He's trying to make contact with them now.

0: 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Just 43, your EMS was just paged for manpower to Pawnee to assist with their storm damage. Lincoln 988.
1: Do they need any assistance over there?
0: 719.
2: Go ahead.
0: 604 is inquiring, do you need more manpower over there from them?
2: If they can spare one or two, absolutely.
0: 604, copy.
1: 704, if you want to send me and then if anything pops up over here, you can send me back. Show me around.
0: 10-4, thank you.

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1: Traffic 314.
0: 10-4. Can you go to channel 5, please? Can you also start down to Pawnee? 201's also going to be en route just to assist with this damage.
1: Street and Buffalo.
0: 719. SG 719.
1: Go ahead.
0: Just 43, 604, 606, 219, and 201 are all going to be en route to you guys. If you want to advise where you want everyone to start at.
1: 10-4. 604, if you want to go to 1st and Black Diamond, or Jefferson and Black Diamond, and block that off there.
2: Copy.
1: 609, if you want to go to Rutledge and Black Diamond and lock the other side, that'd be extremely helpful.
0: Bill and Tom and Jerry, shirt and gray sweatpants, six copy, and they wanted him removed. I'll get you another.
1: Sorry about that. I meant 606.
0: It's okay. 10-4.
3: Big County, Pawnee Fire Base, 741.
0: 741.
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1: 604-606, I'm going to have to reroute you back to Auburn.
2: Copy, where are we going?
1: 120 South 2nd, 120 South 2nd. Brittany Frame says that Braden Wade has been making threats to kill his girlfriend. She was on the phone with him 15 minutes ago and said they were arguing.
2: 740.
1: Also, I believe 201's en route to you, to 25 with you, to see what they can do.
3: 10-4. City guys are out.
1: Their power line's down. 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
1: Thank you.
4: Gene, black color shoes, left westbound at 1904 hours.
1: You said black jeans and light shoes?
4: Yep, white colored hoodie, black backpack, black pants, white shoes, westbound, 1904 hours.
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1: Go ahead.
3: 2801 South Grand East at Popeyes for a 1057. Caller saying by an injury 2015 Toyota. So the other party left, did not want to stay on the scene, refuses to say whether or not they gave him permission to leave or they fled. 2801 South Grand East.
1: 10-4, you need to show me 23.
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0: 43.
1: Carol, which will be down around the shed for a tree on the power lines on fire. Assess that for me.
0: Cincinnati, 2156 Cincinnati.
1: Copy that. Control show 2052.
0: Juvenile,
1: en route
0: white
1: to 211.
0: Female, white male, Carol. Going into an abandoned house at this address. I'll get you another one.

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1: Can you start with Grandview?
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0: Are you coming to process the scene?
1: We don't have ID working tonight.
0: Okay.
1: I'm not sure if they're calling him in or not.
0: 10-4, there's video at Famous that he's collected.
1: Sam 585, copy.

Jeff and Auburn get there, I'll have a with you on 7th and East Parade Street there. Mm-hmm. 1501, this is Pontiac, Incident Command, go ahead.

43. When you get 23, can you confirm the address? I have no call history and nothing in tax records for this address. It's not showing valid. You're in Rockets 11, Carol.

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0: Someone just informed me there's a line down near the area of 4th and Washington. I'm going to have someone go over there and block that.
1: 10-4.
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0: Go.
3: 1321 East Converse or 1325 East Converse. Juvenile on 911, if someone was trying to kill her, then hung up. Another call said, someone's trying to hit me. And then another call said, I'm under the bed, someone. 1321. Keeps calling back, saying similar.
0: 76.

0: Maintenance Command, Huntington 2014. 2014 from Incident Command, go ahead. Incident Command, show the branches on 104 south east of town have been cleared by a group of people. We're heading to the next call. Copy that. Do you have traffic for Bonnie?
1: Got reports that there's possibly lines down across 4 in Washington.
0: Number 4. Somebody that way.
2: Number 4. 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
2: Go ahead.
4: Building looks like it's under construction. There's construction people here.
2: 10-4, we also have a key holder en route. His ETA is 10 minutes. He'll be in a black Impala. It's a...
5: 98 is going to be clear from that call. Fire away, that's all.
3: Copy.
0: Bonnie Command, Divergent 1501. In from Command, go ahead. We're on scene over here, just south of 104 on 4th Street. We do have a

0: good sized moon laying right here, right on the maybe a quarter of the way, pretty much able to move tiny little pieces. Looks like the hammer needs to take care of it.
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2: 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Thank you.
0: I'm 5-1. No injuries.
2: That's one I copy.

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3: 10-4 in a row.
6: Go ahead, 219.
4: Hey, what do you need me at?
0: Auburn from Incident Command.
6: You
0: know,
6: first and Black Diamond. We're actually Jefferson and Black
0: back,
6: Diamond.
0: We kept Sermon and go back to the east. I think there's a tree down on the road there.
3: Segments of 56.
5: T-40-2.
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2: 10-4, Pawnee unit.
7: 718, I am opening up all lanes on Carroll and 8th Street. And 719, what do I need to do next?
6: Rutledge and Black Diamond, please.
5: Show me a route to 1904 East Cornell. All right.
2: Dean, I have 741 at 1st and Black Diamond. Did you need him at Rutledge?
6: Oh, sorry about that. I didn't realize somebody was already there. 219, if you want to do Rutledge and Black Diamond, then 718.
5: Sure.
6: 10-6 seconds.
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6: 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I'll be out here in a couple of seconds.
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0: Lincoln 948.
1: 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Did you copy? Go ahead and go to Rutledge and Black Diamond, please.

0: 6'8". I'll be 23.
1: Ten four.
2: Make contact with him.
1: Ten four.
0: Like a dot one.
1: One.
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1: Ten four.

0: 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I'll send Ivy that way.
1: 688.
2: I got a blue Mustang, Illinois 28, when you're ready.
1: Go ahead.
2: X-ray, Queen, Queen, Zebra, Mary, Edward 2.
3: They go to Pawnee.
1: That's coming back clear and expired to Donald Renfro at that address.
2: 10-4. Looks like the place could potentially be abandoned. There's trash everywhere, but I'm going to try to make contact.
1: SG-643. I have Connie on the phone. She's got questions that I can't answer. Can I transfer out to you?
4: One's in route.
1: Like an 881?
4: 81.
1: Both units, Motomart 610 East, South Grand. There was a cell phone stolen. Now saying people are accusing people inside of stealing the phone. Supposedly occurred near McDonald's. And the phone is pinging at this location. Three of females are involved. 610 South Grand East.
4: Hi, what are you doing?

0: 716, 719. Got anywhere you need me to be?
1: 10-9 the traffic for 719.
0: 716, 719. Is there anywhere I need to be?
1: Come over here to Monroe and 10th Street, and I'll figure out where you need to go.
0: 10-4.

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0: Can you send me a criminal damage ticket? Address will be 1505 Appalachian Trail.
1: 10-4. Two ten. Can you start for Salisbury 1060 and just do premise check, make sure there's no damage there that we need.
2: 10-4 in row. 516, cancel 210, I'll be in row.
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3: 10-4, thank you.
1: 201.
2: Go ahead.
1: You copy, it's going to be 516 heading there if you want to give him a 21.
2: 10-4, thank you. 716, 719.
0: Go ahead.
2: You can go ahead and go to First and Black Diamond and relieve 741.
0: 10-4, I was just back down there, but I'll turn around.
1: 718.
4: I will be going to relieve the county unit 219, I believe.
1: 10-4.
2: 719. Can you put 716 at 10th and Resolution, or 10th and Monroe?
1: 10-4.
2: Not 716,
1: 716, I couldn't count.
4: 718.
1: 718.
4: 719 was advising that 717 is going to be a 10th in Monroe.
1: 10-4.
2: 642. Are you in River?
0: 10-8 to jail, backing up.

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0: Am I needed anywhere else?
1: 7:19.
2: Negative. 7:41, thank you.

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0: Control from Riverton 5. Oh, we got a closing kick.
1: Cap, you ended up being an Adam response. I can put you back on it. We did have an ambulance right there in town, so they're already on scene.
2: 23, you start me at 1037. Take it as former in term again.
0: Copy, we were with him at the firehouse.
1: Confirmed.

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1: You throw me on that Ninth and Monroe ticket. Show me 23.
0: Jennifer.
2: We're clearing the pond. You need any more help?
0: 719.
3: 7412. George David, 57412.
4: 719, you have traffic for me.
0: 10-4, Auburn's advising they're clearing their disturbance. Do you need more assistance?
4: Not at this time. Maybe after this next cell goes through, but not at this time.
0: 604, 606, copy.
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1: Can you add Elizabeth Wagner to the ticket, or what's her from Locals Matter?
0: 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Is it the one born in 94?
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0: We have the property manager from Seven Pines on the line. Can we transfer?
1: Terrible.

his alarm was set off by a worker who was exchanging parts on the fire pump, and he had to test it after he was done. He's done testing. Now we're going to reset the system.

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0: 10-4, can you send me that information in chat? 10-4.

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Checking on Donald L. Lincoln Renfro. Donald L. Lincoln Renfro. He's a white male. Born in 61. Subject is 5'9", 180 pounds. Gray hair and brown eyes. Donald's possibly driving a green F-150, 1028-429-7818, B-Boy. Unknown direction. 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
1: 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Lee 988.
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0: 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I just cleared off of here, and there's nobody here at the same address for that suspicious person, so you can probably clear that one out, too.
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2: Sierra on veterans, please.
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0: Command from 2016.
1: Go ahead, sir.
2: Yeah,
1: Command.
2: North 13.
0: I did have one ISP trooper that did arrive on scene. Ameren did stop again and advised us that we need to put blockades out. They said it's going to be approximately at least 2 days before they can get a crew out here to get this up.
2: I'll be out with North 4.
3: 733, checking your status.
4: 10-4, we'll figure out what township and try to coordinate.
1: Incident Command, 2052.
3: Your status.
1: 52, go ahead. We are at Black Diamond and Divey Road. Anything south of town is pretty much clear. We're going to come back into town right now on Black Diamond.
5: Okay, thanks.
1: Copy that. All right. Just do a quick assessment on your way back through. If you don't find anything, then you can come back to the station. Copy that.
4: Great traffic stop.
2: 123.
4: Route 4, Panther Creek. Route 4, Panther Creek. George David 57299. George David
1: 57299. 2016, Incident Command.
4: I don't like this.
0: 2016, go ahead.
1: Is it blocking Zenobia Road?
0: That's affirmative.
1: Copy that. I will let county know that so they are aware that it might be a couple days before those power lines are put back in place. Sangamon County, Pawnee Incident Command. Just some info for you so you're aware. Zenobia Road and Route 104. Lines are across the Zenobia Road. Power company was out there. It's on a list to be taken care of. They're saying it might be at least 2 days before that's rectified, so just so you're aware.
3: Copy, thank you.

0: OEM to Southern Sangamon County. Just FYI, there is a storm riding the Southern Montgomery County or Morgan County line that's trying to intensify and could potentially hit the southwest southern part of the county. Again, OEM to Southern Sangamon County, there's a storm cell that is along Morgan County line that is trying to intensify and could impact your area. So Auburn, Divernon, Pawnee, potentially Chatham, be advised.
1: Beverly, copy.
2: Rescue 1.
3: Rescue 1, standby. OEM base, Pawnee Fire, Incident Command copies that. Rescue 1, go ahead.
2: At 306 10th Street, there's a white pole across the driveway.
4: I believe he's going to be attached. Last name Smith, first name Gavin. That's Sam Middle. Date of birth 3/25/2000.
3: Like a city light pole?
5: 29 Clear 27, valid out of Springfield.
2: Yes, and there is a wire attached.
6: I'll call you back in a second. We're just crossing the bridge. I have absolutely no signal.
7: Devil.
3: Ask you one thing again.
2: There is a wire attached to the light pole.
3: Copy that. Can you call it in and make sure Amber is aware of it?
2: What was that?

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1: 125.
0: Can you head for the area of 120 Candlestick Drive, 120 Candlestick Drive? 17's a neighbor of that address states there is a suspicious subject, male, white, last seen wearing a black hoodie with a hood up, light blue jeans. 17 believes the neighbors at 120 are not home. This subject was taking pictures inside the residence. States there's a white pickup truck in the area that seems to be with the male subject. The male subject was last seen headed on foot eastbound on Parkway from Candlestick. The white pickup truck, no further description, is still in the area.
1: 10-4. En route.
0: 10-4.
2: I'm going to check, I'll be in route over there as well.

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0: Incident Command 53, we've taken an entire tour of the north side, ended up now in Comanche Village, going to make a return. Everything we've seen is clear.
1: Copy that, I assume everything's clear.
0: That's correct.
1: All right, you can return to quarters.
0: Copy that, thank you.
2: Yeah, 125,
3: 3. 125, 3.

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1: 125, go ahead.
0: I'm on B-Boy truck, 209-2378. On white Ford, 209-2378.
1: Register is clear and valid to Robert Verkota, 124 Candlestick Drive, a white 2016 Ford pickup. Robert, born in 92, 29 clear, 27 valid, active voice.
0: What was the 43 on the OP?
1: There's an active OP for the 120 Candlestick address. Stephen Karishko is the brother. Stephanie.
2: Calling the incident command from Rescue
1: petitioner.
2: One.
1: He is not to be at the address for the OP.
2: Go ahead. We have checked the south end of town and are running back to the station.
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2: Control. Open fire, clear and funny, returning back to Auburn.
0: Juvenile female here that was taking photographs in the clouds. I spoke with her. We're going to go back and 1060 the house to make sure nobody was inside. Did you speak with the 17 or did this come in via 911?
1: I spoke with the 17. His name is Andrew. Correct 88's on the ticket. 3.
0: They were inside the home. 3.
1: He stated the subject was
3: right on the phone for you.
4: I believe I'm on the phone, PD phone with her now.
3: Tim, 4, we've also got her on the phone. I'll get a name and number and send it to you.
1: 10-4.
4: 10-4, okay, I have the other one. Yeah, I think this is going back and forth.

0: Copy that. When you complete your drive-through, you can return to the base.
1: See that.
2: 125-406. There's somebody inside. If you want to have contact, just to confirm. He was.
3: Command from 2016. Christian County has placed a barricade. I'm going to be 10-8.
2: Go ahead and
0: copy that.
2: There's somebody inside.
0: I'm going to try and have everybody come back to the firehouse for a debrief.
4: Here's your command, 2027.
0: Command.
4: 410 Washington Street. 410 Washington Street. There is a branch on the roof.
0: Copy that. No structural damage.
1: Lincoln 950.
4: We're out investigating right now.
1: We transfer Jessica.
0: Copy that. Give me advice.

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1: Incident Command 2027.
2: 881.
1: Go ahead.
0: 436 South Grand East at Tiffy's Fab. Black female, black male.
1: No structural damage to the house.
0: Male was wearing a black hoodie with red on it.
1: Black shorts. Female had a white backyard.
0: Subjects pushed the employee when he tried to stop them.
1: Copy that. If they're not offending the structure, we're probably good.
2: 950. I'll be in route.
1: We copy that, and we're just talking to the homeowner, and we'll be back to base here in a few minutes.
2: 881 in route. Does he still have video on the subject?
0: They didn't advise.
3: Incident Command 2082, south, east, southwest side. Town is cleared. Northeast side of town is also cleared and route back to quarters.
1: Copy that.

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1: Fire, go ahead.
2: The city guys have checked that out. It's on a phone line. It's not.

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1: Spring Command 1, acknowledges is traffic clear, returning to quarters.
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2: 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She was taking pictures outside of her own home. 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I'm going to be speaking with the parents of the other juvenile, explaining what's going on.
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0: Sangamon, Pawnee Incident Command. Can you get a hold of Pawnee PD and have him give me a 21?
1: Hey, what's your name?
0: This is Pawnee 2011. Actually, if you could just have him 25 to the firehouse, that'd be great.

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1: OEM, go ahead.
0: That way in base, Pawnee is going to stand down as far as weather watch at this time.

0: Hogan Base, also be advised, again, all rigs back. We're going to have a debrief. We'll come up with some information. If you want a damage assessment in the next day or two, I can get it to you.
1: OEM copies. If you want to get a hold of me tomorrow, I can come over and assist with that.
0: I can. I'll give you a 21 tomorrow.
1: Bonnie, OEM, I can also give you a call. You'll probably be busy. That just dawned on me. So thank you, and I'll talk to you in the morning.
0: Affirmative. Do you need my 21?
1: Connie, I'll get a hold of you guys. I don't want to put it over the air.
0: Affirmative. I will send you an email with my 21 tonight before I leave.
1: Take care.

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1: William,
0: contact
1: from Veterans.
0: 17. Be disposed.
2: Go ahead.
1: Okay, 3, we had some light rain, light wind. It's all clear and everything's heading south of us now, so we're bringing all our spotters in and we're going to go 10-7 on this.
2: OEM copies. OEM to Sangamon County. I believe it's all clear for now. There is one cell line monitoring, but if anything occurs, I will get on the radio and let you know ASAP.

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1: Sir, go ahead.
0: OEM Mechanicsburg Firebase is standing down.
1: Sir, copy. I'll get a hold of your area as well tomorrow to see what we can do for damage reports.
0: 10-4.

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1: Great.
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1: Correct. We just got on scene. 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
0: Copy that.

0: 3113 Butler, 3113 Butler, apartment J. John. Caller can hear two subjects in the apartment. There's some juveniles crying, sounds like things banging around. 3113 Butler, apartment J. John.
1: Hey, so later out. It's not around 11th Kansas.
2: I've reached back in for them.
0: 946, you advise canceled.
2: Yeah, 10-4, just stagger current back.
0: 858-969, disregard.
1: 858 tonight. Tonight, thanks.
3: Norfolk 438.
0: 4, go ahead.
3: MacArthur and Fayette, Frank John, 18700 on a gray Mercedes, all vice.
0: Time for MacArthur and Fayette.

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0: Main and Walnut, Main and Walnut.
2: 37 Berlin 7 and Rail.
0: Main Ash. 28's in the window. Unreadable this time. I'll get to you in just a second. VA Red Buick, one action.
1: 120,
0: 24. 28's gonna be George David 576, 17.
1: 604, checking your status.
3: Sangamon County, Bonnie, incident. Command. Yeah, Sangamon, all damage assessments have been done. All rigs are back in. We're going to be clear of this disaster and on to the station.
4: Copy that. Thank you.
5: Yeah, I'm on a site. I'm 1042.

0: one's fine. We'll be secure with the mail. Yeah, the ticket.
1: 10-4, 29 clear, 27 valid up.

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0: North 4, I'm sorry, 10-9. Start for 643, he's asking for another unit to clear building 2105 East Reservoir.
2: 10-4 in a row.
0: Seven sixty. 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
3: Aye.

0: like a 952, like a 974, possible 1031 burglary. 1101 Milton, 1101 Milton. Just secondhand information. 19-year-old has locked himself in the bathroom. Said it sounded like someone was walking through the house. Caller's not seeing anything on the kitchen camera. No other cameras are in the residence. Caller is not at home at this time. 1101 Milton. Any other unit that can start advice?
1: That's rough. 969, I'll start for Milton.
0: 969-10-4, Sam 737-10-4.
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0: just got updated to a robbery.
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0: 10-4.
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0: 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Silver Chevy.
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0: 718.
1: Just 43, I'm over here at 1115 Hinkle, and we just had some kind of what looked like and sounded like a transformer blow. Is that over here, Cody?

0: 2016, 2019. Go ahead.
1: You can go ahead and go 42. Thank you for coming in.
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4: 717 Prospect, 717 Prospect. It's going to be apartment B's and boys. 17's stating Kamaya Jones is her daughter, and she wants her daughter removed. Also is saying that Vincent Jones, her husband, is there and battered her. 17 on it.
5: Both in route.
0: Segment 743.
4: Just
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0: 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Are you 10-8? 10-4-5-11 East Dash. 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
1: Sangamon County Control, Robert Sam 6. Rescue 1, Rescue 100, all Robert Sam units are 24 at Pawnee and heading back to Post 3.

123-120, if you could start for Spartan Sports Park. 17 is going to be Lisa, the manager. 7250 Iron Bridge. It's going to be under a large pavilion on the south side of the property. Unknown male subject. They believe he may be homeless. He's got a backpack and a bicycle. Appears to be sleeping in the pavilion. They'd like him moved along.

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1: Lincoln 992.
0: I'm out at 2900 South Grand Avenue at the Marathon with an individual on a moped.
1: Telford, do you have another?
0: 10-4.
1: 992-10-4. Lincoln 969, you start down that way, 2900.
0: There we go.

0: Lincoln 936. 936. Sorry for a possible overdose. Milton and Elliot. Milton and Elliot, 27-year-old female. Getting more information now.
1: Seven sixty.
0: Can you 25 your PD? DCFS is there. They're wanting to speak with someone.
1: Yeah, it'll give me a minute.
0: 10-4.

0: Sam 737.
1: 214. Who is the caller on this?
0: It was someone identifying themselves as Kamaya Jones' mother. Didn't leave her name.
1: 10-4. Thank you very much.

0: playing at 3643. 936. She's, it's obviously just Anders, and she's alert, talking, standing, so I'm not sure if you have C-Med rolling or not, but I don't know that it's needed.
1: We're out. Would you like me to cancel?
2: Penguin, send to Berlin 7 and all EMS units, clearing the scene, returning to quarters.
3: Open for 1115 Eagle.
0: Keep them coming, but slow roll them. They don't have to come to 18. About, do you need it back?
3: That'd be great.

0: 516-210 alarm.
1: 10-4.
0: Both units 531 North Wesley, 531 North Wesley. It's going to be the Lozenick residence. We have a general burn. General panic.
2: Well, guys.
0: 516-10-9.
2: We will advise.
0: Go ahead.
3: You create me a patrol investigation ticket for 9 Owens Lane and I'll dispo.
0: Would you like that?
2: Yeah,
0: I'll
2: 937. You guys try calling Daniel, like, so I'm banging on the door right now.
4: No, 121 by name neighbors.
5: 127.
4: Davis, common spelling, first name Quentin. 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

0: 120 Quentin J. John Davis, male, 0219-1972, clear no record.
1: Just to confirm the birth year 2002.
0: Negative, standby.
2: Five sixteen,
3: go ahead.
2: Owner called in. Apparently, he's on scene. States it's actually an attempted burglary. There's damage to the trim. He'll be waiting there.
3: 10-4.
0: By several different ISP troops.
1: Segment 743.
2: 743.
1: 43. I cleared that address and I'll be just on here shortly.
2: 10-4.

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1: 992.
0: Both units 1218 East Lenox for a 1016. 17's an anonymous neighbor. Advised there's a lot of arguing and banging coming from this residence. Also hearing slamming doors and a car pulled up outside. 43 officers were just out approximately an hour ago for another anonymous caller calling in a 1016, as well as an open line 911 from that residence with a female yelling.
1: Not as well, Monroe.
2: 9 down, 23, there's no active disturbance. 22 back up.
0: 992, you can disregard.
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0: Lincoln 974, Lincoln 975.
1: 974.
0: Chicken, 2005 North 9, 2005 North 9, 4A, and Alicia Jurgens, White Phoenix.
1: 214, can I get my case number?
2: 14, case number is 12258, 12258.
0: Stance.
1: 214, thank you very much.
0: Need to check and see if she's here. This is a friend's house.
1: 974 now. No phone now.
2: 210. Stanford PH Broughton's 905 North Lincoln, 905 North Lincoln. Dane Lowe's calling in again. Now he's over near the bridge at PH Broughton's. Sees a blanket there and thinks it needs checked on. He's going to be standing by there.

0: 925. I got a motorcycle taken off from me southbound on Veterans coming up on Jefferson. High rate of speed.
1: 10-4.
0: Just ran the red light off of Veterans and Jefferson, continuing southbound on Upper Street.
1: 10-4.
0: Yeah, white male with black shorts, light colored hoodie, dark colored cross rocket.
1: 10-4.

0: Lincoln 925.
1: Could you just air an ATL for that, please? We need a transfer.

0: Attention, step to locate, make your own case, reckless driver, last seen driving at a high rate of speed, southbound, on Veterans from Jefferson.
1: 516. 516. He's being a little less than cooperative. If you need to make this patrol investigation, he's not wanting anything done.
0: 10-4. The high rate of speed, and locating, make your own case, 1036-2151.
2: I'll be out.
1: 210-10-4.

0: 937.
1: Okay, show me a route that I deserve.
0: Lincoln 937, 10-4, Lincoln 938, start that way as well. Motel 6, South 6th Street, Frontage Road. Received a call from an employee, said male was causing problems, possibly intoxicated, arguing with other guests.

0: 来这里也是这里也那不忘我家的安心心
1: Fifth and where?
0: Stanford.
2: 2165 Yale for follow up. Me and 11 will be going.
0: Stanford. 938, I've got a 28 for you. You'll be out of Mississippi. Paul John.
1: Is it going to be on the same ticket or do you want a new ticket?
2: Same ticket. We're just going to try to meet with the other party. They've left the residence since we arrived.
0: Stanford.
3: I am not on the way to the other call, but I can head that way.
1: If you could start that way, that would be great. Thanks. Six 19, checking your status.
3: Okay.
1: 10-4, 7-19, checking your status.
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0: Lincoln 974. We've got some information of a subject possibly matching that description at Horace Mann at 975. You should have a message for it.
1: I don't know.

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0: Plus units chart for Horseman. Security at Horseman advisors a white female tie-dye hoodie and a skirt. Caller couldn't see her through the camera. It says, go to the right.
2: 210, I'm going to be clear here. I'll get you dispo.
0: 10-4. 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
0: 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Nine seven five, Lincoln 974.
1: 974.
0: 4001 Sand Hill, lot 236. Richard Cook is threatening to throw caller's items out of the residence. He's highway 1056. North Oaks Mobile Home Park, lot 236.
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0: 1809 East Edwards, 1809 East Edwards, male and female in a verbal 1016 here. It's been going on for the last couple of days. 1809 East Edwards.
2: 804, no.
1: Yeah.

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0: Slinger 981. What was the name on 975's missing?
1: Let me pull it up. It's Alicia.
0: 981, the subject at Horace Mann will not be the person.
1: Alicia Jurgens, now?

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0: We have the Guardian for Jiffy Stop on the phone.
1: I'm not sure what that's in reference to, but you can transfer out to me.
0: 10-4, same here. Lincoln, 946.
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0: 2-14, me and 11 will be clearing. We'll get you a dispo.
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0: 1804 East Keys for dogs barking. It's an ongoing issue. It's been for the last 2 weeks. 1017 by phone if needed.
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0: And okay, Laurel, 28, George Boy, 97476. Gray Kia. 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
0: 10-8.
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0: 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Palermo and Veterans 28 is going to be George Robert Lincoln, Nora Robert, 11 to a white Toyota.
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3: Attention all cities, St. McKinney, it's clear to copy. Attempt to locate subject wanted, stop and hold investigation, aggravated domestic battery. 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Occurred 717 Prospect, Department B Boy. Suspect is a Vincent J. John Jones, 4'8 of 86, 5'11, 190, last seen wearing unknown clothing, last seen heading unknown direction in a gray sedan, unknown 28. Suspect Vincent J. John Jones, 4'8 of 86, 5'11, 190, last seen leaving unknown direction in a gray sedan, unknown 28. Any unit coming in contact, stop and hold. Investigation of Ag Domestic Battery Authority, SG-211, Sangamon County, clear, 2230. One checking your status. 10-4, 643 checking your status.

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1: 9th and Carpenter, Illinois truck plate 4313277B boy on a gray GMC. Let me know if you need assistance. We'll call you directly.
2: Lincoln 974.
1: 974.
2: 9 in Carpenter. 120, did you need another unit?
1: Guys. Guess 974 will be enough.
2: 974, 974 district.
1: Okay.

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0: Laurel and Pope, Illinois plates 376-7878, B-boy truck plates on a white Dodge.
1: Laurel and Pope, please.
2: Yeah, I'm on 20-10.
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0: 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Let them know we have new onset confusion with patients.
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0: 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Are you available?
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0: Like a 925, like a 936. Twenty eight oh one segment. Caller is out with a male named Canarius Williams, who says someone is following him. Asked our caller to contact police. 2801 segment.
1: 76, close.
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intentions to locate missing juvenile, missing from 2050 North 6th Street. Intentions to locate missing juvenile, missing is Stephanie A. Adam Castile. Stephanie A. Adam Castile. She's a female, 16 years old, 5'10", 170, brown and brown. 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Last seen at Lincoln Library. Unit locating, missing is on file. Authority Lincoln 950, 1036, 2319.

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0: 542 West Miller, 542 West Miller for a 1046. Caller's in a red Tesla blue. She might have run over a metal sign. Now her car won't drive. 542 West Miller.
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0: Adam Young, Adam Northam, 20 on the red side.
1: 10-4. Lincoln 968, do you need the return?
0: You just have to take it.
1: 10-4.

0: 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Cross streets are East Cornell Avenue and Melrose Street.
1: Lane 936, go ahead.
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0: Negative, all advice.

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0: 9, traffic stop.
1: Admiral 9, go ahead.
0: The veteran southbound, Southwest Plaza, the only passenger, Charles Union, 18034, white Kia.
1: Veterans in Southwest Plaza, southbound, 10-4. Lincoln, 867.

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0: South Fork, do you want another?
1: Yeah, you got one.
0: Like an 804. 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
0: 200 South Oxford, 200 South Oxford. 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Posted approximately an hour ago, she heard a loud boom. She thought it sounded like a shot fired. She went to all the neighbors' houses to check on them. Everybody appeared to be secure except for this address. There are some beer cans in the yard. She, for some reason, believes that the subject may have hung themselves here. 200 South Oxford. Just wants us to check on the welfare.
1: En route. En route.
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1: I'm 10-6. I just said back.
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1: 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Nothing showing from the exterior. Going in to investigate. 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
0: Engine one. 804, I'll be out with three subjects here on the...
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0: Strip for the area 56 Brandon, 56 Brandon, 911 investigation. Someone on the phone sounds like a juvenile saying that someone's trying to kidnap them. They did state that they were at JC Park, however, phase two and Rapid SOS will show here. 804, Ross.
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0: potential units attempt to locate Cesar Gwynn and stop and hold. Investigation is left over.
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0: 8103, driven by a Middle Eastern male, 20s to 30s, last seen on flock at Veterans in Clearwater eastbound at 2033 hours.
1: SG-760 status.
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1: We're going to open the door on 56 Brandon. Looks like it's a van, and we're going to sweep through and make sure nobody's in it. We don't need a channel.
0: Number.

engine 2, respond to person down at 3062 and La Stevenson Drive. 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
1: We've been all through this area. We're not finding anybody down. Do you have anything, any more detail on the call?
0: Yeah, it's at the Jiffy stop. It was a female who was in the bathroom. They said she passed out and the employee wasn't able to get into the stall to check on her.
1: Two copies. We're on scene.
0: Copy.

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2: 4800 block of Industrial. 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Advise the male inside possibly 1055.

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Two from control.

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1: Control Drift traffic for engine 2.
0: Yep, just wondering, are you guys going to need police there?
1: That's a negative.
0: Copy.

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1: Go ahead, Ranger 5.
0: Are you guys going to need police to respond?
1: Negative. I think transport just pulled up.
0: Copy, thank you.
1: 23.

0: respond to order investigation at 2820 South 4th Street, cross streets Sir Linton Avenue and East Stanford Avenue.
1: Hi, I just said I got 28 for you. So, Florida plate, Lincoln Union, Adam,
2: 418.
1: And again, that's a Florida plate.
2: For this one, no medical, just taking a nap.
1: Five 37 43, that's on a black Honda Accord as well.
2: Okay.

Engine 2, respond to owner investigation at 2820 South 4th Street, cross streets are Linton Avenue and East Stanford Avenue.

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0: 1623 South 5 for a 1016 male. Originally called stating he was going to pass out and then disconnected. There was a female yelling in the background and called back that he was having a problem with his child's mother and needed police, but was refusing to give the females information.
1: Eight, six, seven, route, Wabash and Park. Center out.

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0: We do have an issue going on here. We're going to pull this meter. Can you notify CWLP, please?
1: Copy.

0: not sure what to do with the meter base, if they want us to take it to the engine house or if they want us to stay on scene until they get here.
1: Okay, I will ask them that as well and advise.
0: Two copies, thank you.
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0: Pushroom Control.
1: Over to you.
0: They're advising they do not have a troubleshooter on right now. If the homeowner wanted to call an electrician, they could. They are also asking if you don't mind staying on scene just because the meter is exposed right now just until they get there.
1: Two copies. We'll be on scene. We've got the meter base and the meter's full.
0: Copy.

Stevens on 94. Is the caller still here? We're in the parking lot. We're not seeing them. Call them back. They should have been, but hang on.

0: 94, I couldn't get an answer on callback. We're trying again, but he's possibly in a white car, and he should be somewhere around Click. Might be behind it or somewhere around, but we are trying again to call him. Rapid SOS is showing him just west of Washington and 5th.
1: Wait.

0: number. We still didn't get an answer from him.
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4: 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Qdoba 2320 Wabash, receiving multiple calls about a 1016. A male took a caller's friend's purse. He's possibly named Ronnie. Other callers stating a Bianca is in a disturbance with her coworker outside the store.
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0: 616 Queensway for 1016. 17's 27-year-old son, Michael Estes, is 1056, pushing the 17 around.
1: In route. I see that 99 work. Can you just double check that for me, please?
0: Time for.

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0: 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Is there a key holder?
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1: 317.
0: 12 and 17, both units, 1325 West Enos, 1325 West Enos. And an open on one line, subject was yelling to send somebody. There was some sort of disturbance. Then heard a female say, get down from there. And then another female was talking. They hung up on multiple callbacks. They answered the line with an open line. Heard multiple subjects talking, but nobody would talk to us.

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3: 21 on the get out.
0: Storm. Saying he was going.
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0: 1084.
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0: 321, go ahead.
2: What are the last four digits of the 88? 17.
0: 34.

0: 88 as a 17. We haven't even called history with that number.
1: Call history for that 88 comes back to a Diana Taylor, but nothing at this address for her.
0: What address you got her at?

0: I've got four different Diane or Diana Taylors and about nine different addresses for her. Stand by just a second. I'll see if I can narrow it down.
1: 10-4 at this 1317 or whatever this one was. There was definitely a disturbance there. I think it might be unrelated to the call we're on, though.
0: Copy that. Like, for that 88, I'm showing an address on Riverside, an address on Sandhill. Looks like actually two other names are actually also attached to that. The name Shakita Davis and Kirsten Bryant are also attached to that phone number.
1: I got a couple 28s for you. The 4429335 B-Boy Truck.
0: That one is we're in Valentua, Lois Livingston, 1318 West Enos, Blue 02 Ford, Z5 Val, go ahead.
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0: female caller said 1325, and the phase two appeared to be hovering over 1311.
1: 10-4, 1325, even a valid address. It seems to skip it over here.

0: 1325 doesn't look like it's going to be good. The address it's showing is 1325 West. Looks like it's that little shed that's out in the yard of 1331.
1: 10-4, we're going to go check out 1311.

0: Lincoln 981, Lincoln 933, 43. We're receiving an additional call from 1858 South 11th, saying the caller saw two males on the side of her residence. Believes one was trying to get into a window.
1: 981 and out that way.
0: Huh.
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0: Done for. Two units, 827.
1: Yeah.
0: 992.
2: Two.
0: Did you have traffic?
2: Yes, I'll be en route to 11. I apologize.
0: Time for 936 for traffic.
3: Alpha, she calls me.

0: units en route to South 9, second subject. 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
1: Copy.
0: Hey, 6-7, can you start that way as well?
1: 10-4.
0: Central to the South 9. 10-4.

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1: Fixon.
0: Just south of Oberlin, I saw some kids running eastbound from 8th to 9th Street.
1: Fixon,

0: 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They were walking southbound down the alleyways.
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0: 10-4.

maybe 6 of them. Just from my mapping, it looks like they might have been in the backyard of 2517 South 9th Street, heading eastbound.

0: 33, I got one running. Heading towards 11 from Yale.
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0: next to the alleyway. Between Yonson, you know, between the houses. This trip, he's in the front yard of 2531 running west.
1: Westbound from 2531.
0: He's got a white hoodie or silver gray hoodie and all black for the rest of his outfit.

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1: Do we have anybody on Yale?
0: Any unit on Yale with us?
1: 75 AM, running 2500 about Yale. 10-4, we're still walking the back area. Doesn't sound like he crossed over anywhere, so he still might be in one of the backyards. 10-4, when he ran, he was on the north side of 2531 Yale. He tripped and fell in the front yard and then went over the fence. I don't know if I didn't see him run from there.

0: Union 580 from Adam O'Neill.
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1: Negative. 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I don't think it'd be worth it. 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
0: 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We get some kind of perimeter or someone at 11th, someone at Yale, someone at Bryn Mawr, someone at Oberlin.
2: I'm out of Yale and Oberlin.
1: 928,
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1: 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Do they need another car somewhere for a permanent?

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1: 10-4.
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0: 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The male here trying to harm himself. This male is a friend of a male who lives in the 17th garage. He goes by Blue. Caller doesn't know his actual name. No weapons at this time, but he has made threats to cut his jugular.
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Battalion 1, Engine 1, and Truck 1, respond to automatic fire alarm at 430 South 8th Street. Cross streets are East Jackson Street and Dead End.

0: in 804. 804. 2257 East Brown for a battery. She refused to meds. Suspect's no longer there. En route.
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1: Everyone's on scene. Multiple residential homes. Yeah. Nothing showing from the exterior. I'm going to investigate. Be Lincoln Home Command.
0: Floor over alarm.
2: 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Going on to investigate.
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0: 1060-631 South Grand Avenue, West Laurel, United Methodist. Female at 911 saying she was in a disturbance with her friend's boyfriend. However, her phase 2 and rapid SOS were both moving, and it sounded like she was in a car last tracked westbound on Monroe in the 1600 block.
2: I'm just be advised there's a key holder by the name of Rodney Naylor with a 15-minute ETA.
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0: Italian one from engine one.
1: Go ahead.
0: Yeah, we're at what we believe is the carriage house. There's nothing going on. Nothing that we can see. 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Walk around.
1: Copy. We've made a lap. I haven't seen anything.
0: Copy that.

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0: We're able to make the entry and we can hear an alarm going off. We're going to start to investigate and see what's going on.
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1: I understood, made entry in. That was it.
3: 10-4. 968.
0: Yeah, we made entry. We'll start investigating.
2: Copy.

0: dying on from engine one. We have an alarm on the second floor, but nothing's going on up there. We'll probably have to get into the Ranger's office to reset. That's affirmative. Engine one can hang out here. You and the truck clear.
1: Copy.

0: 968.
1: Carol is now in front of the old bank that was here. Two drive one truck, in front of Medicsburg.
0: 10-4, 975, copy.
2: Yeah, copy.

0: 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Yeah, maintenance is here. They're going to start working on, looks like they had low pressure in the sprinkler head at this location. They're going to work on it and get things taken care of. We'll be clear.
1: Copy.

Copy 6.

Correctional Unit Central, Gate 71 is having an investigation, domestic battery. 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
1: 10-4, 928, go ahead.
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0: Adam O'Neill, it's 10:46. 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
1: 10-4. 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
0: Not unless they want to help push.
1: I don't think she does. 804, you can disregard.
2: 10-4, I can actually stay in route if the car needs to get to the south roadway. I don't mind.
1: 10-4.

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1: If it's a male by the name of Kelvin Burnham that's driving it, there's a 1099. It's not going to be valid here. It's out of Wisconsin. And
0: good thing we're not in the Badger State.
1: 28's also just showing suspended.
0: 10-4. I'll have him take care of it. Thank you.
1: 10-4.

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0: North Greenham MacArthur, North Greenham MacArthur, Seamath and Round as well. Daryl's calling, stating he's feeling violent and wants to harm people. He was slurring his words.
1: Just being real.

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0: Engine 3 advised they were canceled. Are you still needing the 52?
1: No, I don't believe so.
0: Over. Seaman.
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0: 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Hold on, B-boy truck. 417-9280, B-boy truck.
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0: It's unfortunate.

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0: 2927 Fox Bridge for a vehicle theft. The caller's dark blue BMW X5 that was stolen yesterday and recovered has just been stolen again. It occurred approximately 5 minutes ago, Lessing southbound on Fox Bridge.
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0: For 992, stolen and just hit on squad about 3 minutes ago, northbound 11 in Stanford.
1: Northbound 11 in Stanford at what time?
0: Approximately 3 minutes ago.
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1: So copy.
0: SG 604 status.
1: Tonight.
0: SG 718 status.
1: Tonight.
0: Yeah, we're 739 status.
1: 10-8.
0: Yeah, we're 760 status.
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0: Yeah, this is the same person we had three times last night. He's just taking a nap.
1: Copy. Four from CMED, you can cancel out. Just take a nap. Perfect, thank you.
0: Control in case you get more calls on him. 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

Charles City, 7 County Units, prepare to copy. Check on the welfare. Last seen leaving St. John's, Eugene B. Boyd Collins. Eugene B. Boyd Collins, 529 of 92. Black male, no shirt, black joggers. Left ER on foot, possibly with an IV in his arm. Unknown direction or means of travel. Any unit coming contact, stop. Check on the welfare, 1036-0650.

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1: In the 1400 block of South Sherman Boulevard on a red Toyota Boy Queen 19287.
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0: Lincoln 987 Zebra 676. Nine oh one East Cook. Appears to be north of the business, possibly 1050. Male subject in a 1016 with someone and said he needs police and ambulance, and then said possibly a woman ran him over.
1: Well, no.
2: 676 around.
3: 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Cross streets are South 9th Street and South 11th Street.
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0: Control Engine 1. The people here at the gas station are saying the patient has left and headed towards Station 1 in blue jeans and a green shirt.
1: Seven, 10, 60. 10-4, EMS is on scene. The

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1: Teammate 94.
2: 10-4. I'm going to go here and see
1: your
2: if
1: your patient left, went possibly northbound, green shirt, blue jeans.
2: Earlier, but don't know whether or not he's involved.
1: I would head that way.
2: You're injured.
0: 10-4. The 88 that called has association with a group home in over at 600 with the Michelle, Michael, I think it's like Dietrich.

0: 687 is supposed to be northbound, green shirt, blue jeans. Control engine 1, we're going to head towards station 1 and see if we can find him.
1: Copy. 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
0: Black male, blue jeans. We saw him potentially with his shirt off heading towards station 1, but it was in his hands and it was green.
1: Copy.
2: The black male, no shirt, green shirt in his hand, blue jeans.

0: 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But no one actually saw him get hit by a car, and we're going to go try to locate him. He was walking northbound on 9th Street.
1: 10-4.

0: just 43. 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
1: 10-4.
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0: 1837 South 14th, 1837 South 14th, to be in the alley for a recovered stolen black SUV, Edward Young, 97550, be a stolen SPD.
1: En route.

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0: We have been down 9th Street to Adams and back up 7th. We no longer see the patient. We're going to go ahead and clear.
1: Can't find him.
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1: 10-4.

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Sandgate, 2520 Sandgate. Callers Rico, Tyson, Tara, and Micah are in a 1016 inside the residence. Has been physical. They're currently in the living room or bedroom. Callers in the basement.

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0: for 11th and North Grand, 11th and North Grand.
1: And North Grand.
0: Will also be
1: near a construction site.
0: So near the construction.
1: Down in the mud pit. Possibly 1079.
0: I'm a levee's possibly face down in 1079.
1: We're out.
0: Thank you, 991-10-4-978.
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2: Engine 4 and Engine 3, respond to person down at East North Grand Avenue and North 11th Street.
0: Units en route. The caller's location is shown closer to 10th and North Grand. Unsure how close to the patient he is.

0: 567. Sam 667, you copy the possible 1079 at 11th and North Grand. Male subject face down in the mud in the construction area. Sam 667, you're not coming through. Adam 03. I'm sorry, Adam 04. I'm 10-4. 987,
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0: Driver.
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0: Junior.
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1: Last name, Victor, Ida, Lincoln, Lincoln, Adam, Robert, Robert, Edward, Adam, Lincoln. First name, Edward, Robert, Nora, Edward, Sam, Tom, Ocean, E. Edward, Middle. Date of
0: back
1: birth,
0: up.
1: 10-15-99, 10-15-99, mail off Texas. Seven portable.
0: Driver.
1: Seven driver.
0: Firefighter.
4: Firefighter good.
0: Junior.
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0: 10 mobile.
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0: back up.

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1: N7.
0: SO?
1: Good.
0: Engine 2 mobile?
2: 2 mobile.
0: Backup? Do portable?
2: Portable.
0: Driver?
3: 2 driver.
0: Firefighter?
1: 2 firefighter.
0: Junior?
4: 23 today.
2: 10-4. Junior.
0: Truck 2 mobile?
4: Yeah, 23 tonight.
2: 7-4. Portable.
0: Driver?
3: Driver.
0: Firefighter?
3: Firefighter.
0: Junior?
3: Junior.
0: Engine 6 mobile?
3: 6 mobile.
0: 6 backup? Driver.
4: 6 driver.
0: Firefighter.
4: Ride is 798.
3: Firefighter.
4: Can you show me how to?
0: Junior.
3: Junior.
4: 10-4.
0: 9 mobile.
3: Good and good.
0: Backup.
3: Good.
0: Backup. Nine portable.
3: Portable's good.
0: Driver.
3: Driver.
4: 676-38.
0: Firefighter.
4: 676, go ahead.
0: 9 junior.
3: 6 Madison. Actually, go ahead and make it Mason. 6 and Mason. Charles Young, 77173. It's a black Nissan. That's good.
0: 11 mobile.
2: 11 mobile.
0: Backup. Portable.
3: Portable.
0: Driver.
3: Driver, good.
0: Firefighter.
3: Firefighter.
0: Junior.
4: Junior.
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0: Back up. Portable.
3: Portable, good.
0: Driver.
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0: Firefighter. 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
5: No name, though.
4: Timber. All dice.
0: Junior.
5: 10-4.
1: Junior's good.
0: 13 mobile. Backup.
5: Again, 868, looking 843.
0: Driver.
1: 6-0 mobile.
0: Driver, good. 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
5: 2801 Greenbrier.
4: Very good.
5: It's going to be Chase Bank on the Greenbrier side. Received multiple calls. It's a female down in the grass with three dogs that appear to possibly be attacking each other and possibly her. She was yelling for help. Nobody stopped to check on injuries.
4: Both units in a row.
6: 7:30. Be out at County Market on a one-liner.
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0: 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We got a caller that's finally stopped. I believe CMED is going to be en route for a bite.
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0: 1060, four in Stanford. So I was advised in a white male, blue hoodie, shorts, with a black backpack, reddish hair, and facial hair on a blue bike. Was at a neighbor's house writing something down on a piece of paper. Is now standing by in the corner. Thinks it could be related to recent burglaries. Would like him checked. No, 1017.
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0: Lincoln 672, Lincoln 840. Lincoln 672. 672 840 1311 North 8, 1311 North 8, 1037 occupied, black four door SUV. 18 second one. Day.
1: When you get done with those, I've got a assault report, 1707 Pickett, meet with Lisa. Neighbor came out while the caller was out talking to a tree service. Neighbor came out, cussed her, and went back into the residence. She wants to talk to an officer about it.
2: 10-4.

0: 43.
1: Female's going to go to St. John's with the dog bites. It's nothing life threatening at this time. We're going to stand by with the three dogs until animal control gets here.
0: 10-4.
2: Training engine agency.
1: Go ahead.
2: We just cleared a call. We're en route from Veterans Parkway.
1: Copy. Issue, that unit's not in service yet, sorry.
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0: Simon, can you check with Troop 6, see where that trooper's at?
1: What you talking about, but okay.
0: They'll tell you. Sounds like they're fighting with somebody.

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0: Pike County, now Tegeman.
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Good. You're going to have an update on your ticket. The other half is also calling, wanting to speak with you.

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0: I believe that disturbance call on 800 came from somebody else in on the NBL phone. I'm going to start that way. Will you start me back up, please?
1: 10-4, 840.
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1: Can you start with 786? She's also en route. Initial caller said Yates and Bond, but it was headed towards the National Guard. Also got a call for the area of Ledley and Yates and Ledley and North Grand. For a white male, was punching cars that were passing by. All callers said he was very agitated and being violent, tattoos on his face, unzipped hoodie, red shorts. Six, seven, two. Can you also start that way?

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0: 10-4.

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1: 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South Douglas, 1057. Me with Lauren. Caller hit a bar's car on the street.
2: Yeah.

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0: 1083, are you meeting him 1018?
1: Negative. 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He's going to leave them in the car. Particularly, he's going to leave them in the car. We obviously can't have that. He needs to come out. Animal control needs to come out and get the dogs.
0: 10-4, and how many dogs? 10-4.

0: security. I think I have to go for some of the servants. They haven't even attempted contact. 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
0: 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Frank Edward, 28539, the Maroon Volvo.
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0: we've been out to this address before for a similar incident.
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1: 90. 1060, Dirksen to South Grand, Dirksen to South Grand. Port of A, male subject bandana, twirling an 8-foot branch like a baton in the roadway, impeding traffic. No 1017.

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0: you put this one in hold, please set us up on another one. 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

7:30. They're going to be working in the subdivision today, accessing the easements. 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

0: 984.
1: Or you get off Sixth Street and we stop behind that old Walgreens CVS at like 5 minutes behind. You advise you're getting out with ISP behind there? 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We're going to be stopped on Pine behind that old Walgreens or CVS, whatever it is.
0: 10-4.

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1: We're good. 2007 South MacArthur at PNC Bank in the parking lot for an accident. Somebody says they have neck and back pain.
2: Ten four, show us en route.

Engine 7, respond to accident with injuries at 2007 South MacArthur Boulevard. Cross streets are West Ash Street and Cherry Road.

Again, 868. 868. I'll get you another. Star for 2601 Westport, 2601 Westport. CMed's also en route. And callers, a Mary Graham advised a 79-year-old husband has been drinking for the last 7 days and is now wanting to go to the hospital. Says he's been yelling and very agitated. Believe he may cause problems once the responders get there.

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4: Just want me to get in out with the 1050 at MacArthur and Ash. I'll advise on injuries.
0: 10-4. 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
0: 10-4. Say 534.
4: 534.
0: PNC 2007 South MacArthur 1050. 25 year of age female complaining of neck and back pain.
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0: 7174 Farringer Road, 7174 Farringer Road, Beaver 1037, blue car, white roof with stickers all over the vehicle, keeps driving through the area, pulling into driveways, less than going southbound.
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5: 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Cross streets are East Mason Street and East Carpenter Street.

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0: Lincoln 990. Is that going to be on a postal vehicle, that 28? 10-4. Just 43, it does show that it's lost or stolen, but they have their own rules on their stuff. And are you familiar with the subject that you ran?
1: 10-4.
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0: 1060, 1927 Sangamon, 1927 Sangamon. Shown in the parking lot south of the post office, open line from a cell phone. Male talking in the background, no answer on callback.
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1: 10-4.

0: 26-43.
1: Go ahead.
0: Yeah, I met with the people in the car. They're calibrating their speedometer. They're actually getting ready for a rally tomorrow, a Route 66 thing. They just wanted to get out of town to get it calibrated, so they're good to go.
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0: 11th and Stevenson, south of the intersection. White Toyota Corolla. See over Lincoln, 6761 Adams.
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Again, 672. 2132 Watch, 2132 Watch, with Mary for attempted burglary or criminal damage, advising someone did damage to the lock, and she's not able to get in now.

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0: 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It was trying door handles on vehicles and buildings. It was last seen headed eastbound.
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0: 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Sir, for the area of CEFQ, 1000 Lincolnshire, caller is getting secondhand information from her husband, Michael. He was involved in a 1050 at a stop sign, white Suburban, and a blue Toyota SUV.
1: Yeah.

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0: 787. Helping Ian's 2200 Shale, 2200 Shale. 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
1: 865, do you have an MBH thing, buddy, that?
0: Does not appear. I can call him if you'd like him started.
1: Yeah, I got him started. We can tell us yesterday.
0: Simple.

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3: I just seen that the fire department's been paged out. Are they on scene, mm-hmm. or has anybody gone to it yet?
1: Not sure what that was. That was all going for Pony. I see it here.
4: It's supposed to be around to St. John's, too.
1: They are showing in route, but not on scene yet. Natural gas leak.
3: 10-4. Go ahead and set me up on that, if you would, please.

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1: Okay.
0: Can you start for the 1800 block of Rear Vista for suspicious vehicle? Van's been parked there for over a week. 133 got out with it on 613. It's valid clear. Showing out of Winchester and attempted an 88 on that date, and there was no answer.
1: Yeah, I'll check it out.

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0: 894 is wanting another unit. He's looking for the other half. Apparently went into the club car wash.
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2: Chatham 130, is a 17 at 1801, or is that just the location given for the band?
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0: 17 is at 1801. The previous call came in from 1805.

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1: Server, Washington Street Mission 408 North 4th. Daryl Hanshaw is back there causing problems. He's a white male, flip flops, yelling at the employees and damaging the property. He also has on a white coat and women's trousers.
3: Hey, 94, I'm going to be stopping that truck at 6 in St. Joseph. 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
2: 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Can you keep me on until 85?

0: 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I'm transferring Amanda back out to you from Scott County.
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0: Order is in Angela Davis advising a male, white male named Blue, white and pink, I'm sorry, white, black, and red coat, black pants, is there threatening babies in the caller.
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0: Can you stop for that disturbance? 430 North 5th, white male, white, black, red coat, black pants, causing a 1016.
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1: Information.
0: 786, go ahead.
1: Disturbance of the red line. I believe Blue is also known as Stephen Kelly. He was the one up north earlier this morning. We couldn't find him.

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Show us available, please. We're trying to get our CAD restarted.

0: thinking of for the Navy. It's going to be behind the church walking north on Carpenter.
1: We're walking northbound behind the church, House of Carpenter.
0: Well, we're getting out from now. He's right by the dumpster.
1: 991, you copy?
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0: 90. Sorry for SMTD, Plaza, Transfer Station, 111, South 11th. Christina Cross, white female, brown shirt, was on the bus, which apparently she's been banned from all of SMTD. She's now causing a 1016 with the driver spitting on them. En route.

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3: Lincoln 989. 131 Chatham Road, 131 Chatham Road, the upstairs apartment. I believe you're going to be meeting with my new Lou. The subject was calling in using some type of translator and stating that keys were stolen.

0: 120. 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
1: Is Sherry subject on the phone for you?
0: Their last name? What are you doing?
1: Sherry Comer said you were just talking to her.
0: I have a feeling it has to do with a scam that's going around. Somebody's using my name. You can transfer to my phone.
1: 10-4.
0: Just 43. I made SG3 aware of it.
1: Okay.
2: Probably going to be Canfield, 120.
0: Still have her ID.

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0: Server number 8, Eaton Drive, for someone who fell yesterday and has leg pain.
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0: I can. What address you want to use?
1: Just use one, Sheriff's Plaza.
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0: Down 4.
2: 609, 1046.
0: 609.
2: It's going to be Route 4 just south of town. Route 4 just south of town. Illinois Big Boy Truck 398-1987. Sagan 398-1987.
0: Denver.
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0: McDonald's 3250 South 6, 3250 South 6. Callers Aubrey Dalby in a 1016 with employees. They're telling her to leave. She's saying she's paid for her food.
1: 10-4 and round.
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0: 894. Hey, 94. Putting a route to Fizz in Washington to drop you into his driver's license back off to him, then I can be a route to the disturbance on 6. Send 4843, now close, you can disregard.
1: How are you going on?
0: Send 4.

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1: Oh.
0: 1060 11th and South Grand. Caller was a passerby stating that a black car hit an unknown description vehicle and then left southbound on Loveland from Cedar. We've not received a call from any victims.

7:30. I'm going to be back out at 54 Churchill. Reference that earlier.

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Any unit capable of speaking?

0: Mandarin or Chinese advice?
1: Check with 720.
0: Yeah, I know better than that. If it was a trio, it may be asking, but...
1: Only good with Swahili on Thursday, Simon.
0: 10-4.

0: 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Put me on that hit and run. I'm 23.
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0: 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No longer wanting to speak to officers.
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0: Attention all cities, M County units, special attention, B-500, possible burglar in progress, 2171 South 9th, 2171 South 9th, be at the storage unit, callers advised in unit 57, saw a white male go into the side panel of the building, into the caller's unit, white male, black cap, black shirt, Lincoln 894, any other unit that can be en route advised.
1: Good.
0: 25 records, meet with Elizabeth Holstetler. Reference being denied, exchanging children with the father.
1: 10-4.

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0: 10-4, units 1060 on 9th Street. Caller is going to be in a silver SUV in the lot.
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0: Tangent 7, respond to carbon monoxide investigation at 3951 South MacArthur Boulevard. Cross streets are West Lincolnshire Boulevard and on ramp 96 West, off ramp 96 West.
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1: 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All right.

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0: Can you give me a patrol investigation for a Winter Cemetery? 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
0: I think it's pronounced Wimmer. William, I don't marry Mary ever, Robert.
1: Is that right?

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Cipher Famous Liquors, 1540 Wabash, 1540 Wabash, 1050 Car versus Building, White Mercury, Edward William, 97142 struck the buildings, occupied two times.

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0: 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Starford 29 Bonnie Court, 29 Bonnie Court. Caller is Mark Summers, not on scene. Going to be meeting with his wife, Christine Donaldson. They're wanting AT&T removed from their property. Unsure if they're doing work there or what's going on.
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0: 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Callers to James Cook in at 1016 with Crystal. She's trying to put her out of the residence.
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1: Sam 4. 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
0: 1060 Carpenter and Walnut, Carpenter and Walnut, for a report of a white male thin build holding a sign asking people if they would like to buy marijuana.

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0: Lincoln 843, Lincoln 863. 3329 South Veterans, 3329 South Veterans at the old Party City. Caller's employee at Hobby Lobby. As in, there's several homeless subjects that are setting up out front of the old Party City. There's previous call history where Kevin Bosworth, claiming to be property owners, called in wanting people removed and banned. His information's on the narrative.
1: Interrupt.

0: y'all be out with, looks like 3 subjects here.
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0: 609. Go ahead. 511 West Madison, 511 West Madison in Auburn, be for a disturbance. Caller is the property owner. Got a call that tenant Donna Maskell needs the police here for her daughter to be removed. They're in the upper apartment. We get Auburn or dive around over there, back in.
1: Negative, I'll advise. They live together. They've been advised 53 times that we cannot remove somebody that resides there.
0: 10-4. 518.
2: 518.
0: Still opposed? 10-4. Another OP service at 1703 Seven Pines. Tennille Campbell. Tennille Campbell is the name.
2: 10-4, I'll grab it.
0: 10-4.

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1: 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Boat hire back Saturday.
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0: 1060, 200 North Grand Avenue West, 200 North Grand Avenue West. Be an open line from a 911 only cell phone shown within 13 feet. Unable to call it back.

0: going to be 511 and a half. 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Door's locked. 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
1: 10-4.
0: I believe John is bedridden and has a hospice gal that comes. 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
0: San Francisco, you like another?
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Lincoln 853. 3617 North Grand Avenue East, 3617 North Grand Avenue East, meet the office, meet with Misty for criminal damage, as suspect information.

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1: 7, Lincoln 987. 2500 Sherwood, callers with Latonya Jordan asking for police at the address. Male in the background saying that she needs to leave the house.
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0: Maggio, Saturday boat hire back.
1: Otis Worthy, one strike bicycle theft that occurred at 4321 Peoria Road.
0: SO copy, thank you.
1: Also be advised, I have an OP service pending up north when you get done with that.
3: Devil?
4: 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What's his?
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0: Number 500 North 4th, 500 block of North 4th. Caller states in the parking lot of SIU waiting in a black car. There's a tall black male, black shirt, red shorts, and a book bag. Caller saying he's possibly 1032, gun is in the book bag. She says she's seen it today, but she hasn't seen it right now. And she thinks he has it in his right pocket. And they are walking towards the Hildebrand high rise and says that the black male threw something at her vehicle.
1: Good night,
2: 9-1 route.

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1: 11 and Cook, go for 112.
0: 308 South Livingston for someone who called in with vomit and now has chest pain and difficulty breathing.
2: 308 South Livingston Street. Cross streets are East Monroe Street and East Jackson Street. Engine 7, respond to chest pain at 854 South Illinois Street. Cross streets are Fayette Avenue and West Lawrence Avenue.

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0: 74.

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What's the main of Melody? Oh, my passenger, F Frank G George, 53327, Blue Chevy.

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Cross streets are East North Grand Avenue and Bergen Street.

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1: 34.
0: Old Route 36 at the split, old Route 36 at the split. Speed Charles S. Sam 63460. Sam Charles, or Charles Sam 63460.

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0: 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Lincoln 787. 787. 600 block of South Dirksen, 600 block of South Dirksen. 1050, PD only, maroon Buick SUV and a white GMC truck.
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0: 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Lincoln 982, Lincoln 840, Aldi, 2731 North Dirksen, 2731 North Dirksen College, Aubrey employee. Have another employee, Corinna Fixon, and for internal theft, she's not aware that officers are being called. Interrupt. 791, Sangamon status.
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0: In the 200 block of North Sherman Boulevard on a white Dodge truck. 20th going to be 337-3037, B-Boy truck plate.
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0: 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They're both 1060. I've got a disturbance in the quad. I could use your four. I'll get you another. If you can start 1129 North First, 1129 and a half North First. 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
0: 6 and Adams, 6 and Adams. Caller's going to be Linda. Her vehicle's parked across the street from the Illinois building, black Elantra, stating there's damage to her door handle. 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
1: Good for him, bro.

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7: 868.
2: 894, 868. Walgreens 2020 South MacArthur. 2020 South MacArthur will be in the alley behind the business. Callers are advising there's a male subject lane where he could possibly
0: 13
2: be
0: 13 driver from 13 captain. We don't need any bags. This is just an assist up.
7: 1060, I'll advise.
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1: Copy, thank you.

0: 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I was going to switch over to RF1.
1: Yeah. 9-9-1-23.
2: 9-9-1-2-4.

210, State Route 125 in Plains, in the parking lot of the granary, 1050 PD only, two car.

0: 1306 West Enos, 1306 West Enos. We were possibly shots fired. Caller was whispering into the phone, said they heard two rounds, and said they were still outside, would not provide description, refused to answer any of the questions. Be advised, this is the only call we have received on it so far.
1: 10-4 and run.
0: 10-4, it looks like we've had a few calls here with this individual calling things in multiple times that were untrue, possible 1096 issue.
1: Lincoln, 740, 23, New Mile, 03.
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0: Can you start for 1828 Spartan Drive? 17 advised that he has a sound dog. He'd like to see if it's chipped.
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0: Lincoln 894, Lincoln 868. 894. 6416 Winterberry. 6416 Winterberry, meet with him, Michael. He will be en route, 10-minute ETA, Silver Toyota RAV4, need to remove property. There is OP involved.
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1: 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Lincoln 853. Dollar General 3100 Bridge, meet with Marcus for a lost or stolen iPhone. He was calling from an employee's phone there.

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0: 3440 Headley at Centennial Point for difficulty breathing.
1: 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There's nobody in.

0: truck 3, respond to breathing problems at 3440 Headley Road. Cross streets are Happy Landing Drive and Sulco Hino Road.
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1: 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Chugging at Timber 3, chugging last meter out to 101 East Plumber for an 83-year-old female, difficulty breathing.
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0: information. Looks like here at Reynolds and Carpenter, Parker and Carpenter, they're building a new house. Might have been some noise from the construction.
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3: Yeah.

Lincoln 840. CVS 211 East Carpenter, 211 East Carpenter. Meet with Adam. It's going to be for a theft of a UPS package. Suspect used an ID for the caller to pick up the package. They have cameras.

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0: 1060, Party City, Wendy's. Caller was a customer at Hobby Lobby. Was concerned about the welfare of a male subject in a wheelchair that didn't move the entire time she was shopping.
1: 10-4. I think it's the same subject we've been getting out with for the past few days. I'll be around.
0: 10-4.

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0: 644. 901. 644. Wolf, North Grand and Wolf. Be for juvenile investigation. Two white female juveniles walking toward the grocery. One wearing a light blue long shirt. Other has a red shirt. Both appear to be 5 to 6 years of age. No adults around. Check on the welfare.
1: Nine eight four,
0: go ahead.
1: One female to the station, mileage 56.
0: 26 OP. 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
0: 516 will handle.
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2: Sam, 667-4672.
0: Sam, 667.
6: Sam, 667.
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1: Control
0: like
1: from Truck 3, this ticket saying ambulance only. Did you still want us to respond to this?
2: Truck 3, whenever it's the Springfield Police Department requesting an ambulance, Springfield Firehouse to respond with them.
1: I never liked them. Copy that. Thank
0: you.
2: Copy.
0: He didn't come through.
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0: 10-4. Lincoln 957.
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0: 3617 North Grand Avenue East, Cottonwood Cove. Be at the office. Meet with Misty for criminal damage. Has suspect information. Enter. K94, she disconnected. If she calls back, we'll put her out.
3: 10-4.
0: 83.
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0: 53. The 1060, 1400 block in North 3rd, 1400 block in North 3rd, and caller's going to be David 766, reference a white male on a scooter, and it's going through the area selling pest control.
1: 10-4, bro.

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0: encima. .413 Gainesville, number 19, 22-year-old female having a seizure and she's pregnant.
1: Engine 9, respond to seizure at 3413 Gainesville Road. Cross streets are Westchester Boulevard and Seven Pines Road.

0: Lincoln 885, Lincoln 905. 1060 11 Linden Lane, 11 Linden Lane. Callers advising that there was a blue Jetta, temporary 28 of 931, Adam Charles 605, was occupied by a white male. Came up, said they were there looking for a Shirley subject. Then the caller asked them what address they were looking for. Subject said that they didn't need to know that information. And that there's been five or six other vehicles that have come through the area. There was a black male and a four-door Chrysler unknown 2669 alarm. Half the Jetta was last seen eastbound. 1729 Vernon, 1729 Vernon, the Wheeler residence, living your motion. The 28 comes back to a Patrick Wynn out of Petersburg on a 16 Volkswagen Jetta.
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0: 14. 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I'm going to show you guys 10-8.
1: Engine 1, respond to seizure at 520 South 2nd Street. Cross streets are East Edwards Street and East Jackson Street.
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0: 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I mean, it looks like all the vehicles are clear now. 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
0: 1060, Sangamon and Dirksen, Sangamon and Dirksen. Showing northeast, I'm sorry, northwest corner. 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

0: 23
1: at 14th Street in Germania. Last three is 121.
0: 10-4, 1444. Lincoln 974. Only Walnut and Mason, Walnut and Mason, blue Jeep, and a blue Ford.
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0: We in the Circle K parking lot on East North Grand at 19. It's going to be an LNO license plate. Frank Edward 33719 to a black Nissan.
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1: It's like down at 9th and Converse. I don't know what's going on. We used another clip. I don't.
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0: 10-4, you don't need a city unit then? 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

0: Control from engine 10, do you have an ALS rig closer?
1: Negative.
0: We'll just upgrade them when they get here, but if you could have them step it up, that'd be great.
1: Copy. Engine 10 wants you to step it up a little. They said they'll upgrade you when you get there.
2: I'm good. Do they want a signal one?
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1: Oh.

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1: 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Thank you.
0: 1665 Wabash, 1665 Wabash, in front of the gambling place. 17's a cleaner, says that there have been children sitting in a car for 2 hours while they believe the guardians are inside gambling.
2: No.
0: 669, you can throw me on that, I'm in route. I'm out. 10-4. 662 and 669, it's going to be a white van, unknown 28.
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1: 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That's the same one, Lincoln 941, Reza Miranda 2.
0: Good. Bring Henry 86168 on a white Chrysler. Robert Sam, Rescue 1, Sangamon County.
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0: Runs at TJ Maxx, 1050 PD only occurred in the... Yep, I'll see if I can send traffic wardens. Disregard for now.
1: 644, traffic stop. Go ahead.
2: We have a 19th and watch. It's going to be a Pennsylvania plate. 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
0: Lincoln 881, Lincoln 948. We'll be on server 2200 Churchill, 2200 Churchill. Abandoned call on 911. It's going to be the State of Illinois building. 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
0: 948, disregard.
1: 948. 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I'm 23.
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0: 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There's no assailants on scene. 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
1: 1679, Seven Pines, 1679, Seven Pines, be one of the four top floor units. Maintenance man advised the property manager. There is a female at the window banging and screaming for help. Callers are out to the building on foot. See if she can identify which unit. 1679 Seven Pines.
4: On one and off.
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1: Lane 941-10-4. 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
1: Units are route to 7 Pines. It's going to be apartment K King. Send for insurance, Lincoln 941.
4: They just went for insurance.
1: Send for it is.
0: Yeah, you're rank 10, so you met.
2: For 10.
0: 910 North 11th for a 12-year-old with a cut on their foot.
2: Copy.
1: Lincoln 858.
4: 858.
1: 2248 East Adams. Meet with Terrence Anderson. He's being threatened by text from Markel Anderson.
2: Yeah.
1: It's an active and served OP, just 10-43.
4: 10 more, thank you.
0: Chad Water, 10-42.
2: Okay, hold me in the 592.
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0: 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Can you call that person back and have them come out?
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1: We got the keys to the apartment. We're going to make entry check on this person.
0: Do you have the channel? Lincoln 905. Check on the welfare, 1801 South 5, 1801 South 5. Male called Pure Synergy Massage, said he had possibly overdosed, thought he'd taken maybe too many pain pills. Didn't give address or name, only had the 88. Thought he was calling Synergy Home Care. Sounded like he was elderly. Previous call history shows a Robert Schmidt at this residence with the phone number given.
1: Control from Engine 6.
2: 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Engine 6.
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1: We drove around County Market.
2: Tiffany,
1: you know,
2: Lakia, Edward Paul, 70070. Negative, their phone had them out near the South Grain and Dirksen corner, like on the southwest corner.
1: Copy, we'll circle around over there.
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1: Do you have a 28?
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2: The address is 2 apartments, the downstairs. Tenant is the owner and said Robert moved out a while ago.
1: 10-4. Did they have a forwarding address or anything?
2: Negative.
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0: 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He says he lives at 1801 South 5th, and he's going to come to the door.
1: 10-4. So he's at the address you're at?
0: Yes, ma'am.
1: 10-4.

0: 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Hotels called 17 advised that Linda Johnson's been to the hospital a few times since staying here. She's been giving different reasons that she's staying there. Was dropped off by a Brandon subject. 3280 Northfield, number 158.
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1: 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Can you transfer Allison, please?
0: 10-4.

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0: I need you for a 1057 at TJ Maxx, 281 South Veterans Traffic Unit. Cannot handle it today there on the 44. Current in the parking lot. White Nissan Altima is the suspect vehicle. 28 of Frank Boy, 84816. Our victim vehicle is a blue Hyundai Santa Fe. They're in front near the entry to Paula Hall, 5201 Dove Drive on a white Nissan.
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1: Call 911, 11 feet from this location. Original callback, they picked up and hung up. I then made contact with someone who was speaking in a falsetto voice. Male said it was accidental. When asked his name, subject hung up. Sounded like it was possibly an early teen.
2: Six 43, go ahead.
1: 858-10-4. 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
3: Park there in Fayette. Red Jeep, Charles Roberts, 30462.
1: 30462.
3: You got it.
1: 10-4, do you need another?
3: Hold on.
1: 10-4. MacArthur and Fayette.
4: Lincoln 983.
1: Three, go ahead.
4: 3 seconds call, but it's on 858. 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
1: 10-4. 946, you can disregard.
3: 10-4 tonight.
1: But I have another. I'm Lincoln 916. Lincoln 946, Lincoln 916, 110 Westlake, 110 Westlake, apartment 1. Caller advised he needs someone removed from property. There was someone banging on the door. Said she threw items all over the residence and being aggressive. Kamaya King, light-skinned female wearing a white t-shirt and green shorts. No weapons at this time. 110 Westlake.
4: Both are out.
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2: Eden, unit, I'm in contact with juvenile, so is that
4: accident? All right.
1: 10-4, like an 893, you can disregard. I mean, 983, you can disregard.
4: Copy, can you send that out of the secretary?
1: 10-4. 948, I'm sorry, your traffic.
4: Can I get a patrol investigation for 405 Brandywine? All right.
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0: 2301 West Washington, 2301 West Washington, number 123. Pam Irwin, 6-year-old female, has an emergency alarm going off, not answering her door. I don't know if it's medical or not. She does have an extensive call history of medical issues. 2301 West Washington, number 123, engine 8's also en route.
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0: Sir, for 5200 block of Wabash, 5200 block of Wabash. Patrick Talata called NBH advice. 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
1: One checking status.
0: As on 72, they're advising troopers now that it is on Wabash. Look, they've got Wabash, or

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1: 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I'll check with the call taker. 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
0: 609, 10-4. 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
8: I'll advise him. In case of paper or something, but I doubt it.
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0: Streets are old Route 5, foreign on ramp sure. 91 west, off ramp 91 west.
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1: Wrong way. Northbound in the park.
3: 2301 West Washington, yeah. Number 123. Fires out for a medical alert alarm, requesting an ambulance.
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1: Can we still have him on the line? We're all 1060. There's a trooper 1060. Nobody's advised anything. We're not seeing him yet.
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0: 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There's a hole in the window. 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
2: 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Levi, he's out with this male, 72 westbound, 90, you jumping out with him?
0: 72 westbound.
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3: 2209 East Monroe for a 30-year-old female that fell, 17 Adam 2.
4: You guys have a better location to call?
3: Looks like PD's getting out with him. Westbound lanes of 72, west of the exit, about the 90.
4: Copy that, thank you.
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3: Looks like PD's out with him at the 90, westbound I-72, so west of the Wabash exit.
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1: 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That's unfortunate.

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1: 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I have a tan coat garden, have a white male laying on the ground.
0: 10-4. Do you need another?
1: I'll advise for now.
0: 10-4.
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1: 10-4.

0: 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Can you show us 23 at Century Hill 3? 7 point.
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0: 133, Kenny.
1: That works. Good, Lincoln, 946.
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1: 1620.

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0: playing since Seaman wasn't around?
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0: Ten-4, that's the victim saying he doesn't want checked out.
1: 10-4, I'm gonna start it that way.
0: 10-4, just a minor dog bite.
1: 10-4.
0: Minor puncture wound.

0: I'm probably by, person 29, I'm on the victim here. Probably by a file.
1: Gun.
0: Yeah, the Illinois. King 163-8718-0002. Date of birth 1-2-1980.
1: 10-4. Excuse me, valid. I'm trying to answer.
2: Chad 120, I got the owner of the dog out of Indiana when you're ready.
1: Go ahead.
2: Yeah, 2729 out of Indiana by file. It's going to be 93707359 12. Okay, 93707359 12.
1: Excuse me, I'll try to answer.

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0: 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Cross streets are Cressy Street and South Wheeler Avenue.
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2: 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Adam Charles, 389.

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0: 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She's going to be outside in a Gold Town and Country. It's for a violation of OP. Occurred at the county building earlier today, but she couldn't meet at that time.
1: 10-4, I'll be en route.

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2: Three front seven, Z-Med. Four for seven.
0: 3008, Happy Landing. It's office 11. It's a therapy office. 23-year-old female with thoughts of self-harm.
2: Pushing her out.

Engine 4, respond to carbon monoxide investigation at 1722 Watch Avenue. Cross streets are North 19th Street and North 17th Street.

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1: 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She's having a disturbance with her 9-year-old and would like an officer. Do you want another?
2: Negative, thank you.
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3: 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It's going to be on a green Chevy.
4: 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It's apartment C, Charlie.
1: Therefore.
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0: 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At the store.
1: Here.
0: Apparently a gold Dodge Ram hit the building, occupied by three subjects. There's no plates on the vehicle. Female was driving, then three males came to try to get the truck unstuck. Caller standing by inside, she's the manager.
1: Simple.

0: sentenced to locate someone wanted for violation of OP, credit 2248 East Adams. Sentenced to locate someone wanted for violation of OP, wanted is Markel J. John Anderson. Markel J. John Anderson, he's a black male, born in 03, 5'10", 150, black and brown. Markel Anderson, he's a black male, 22, 5'10", 150, black and brown, unknown clothing, last known address was 17037 Pines Apartment 9. He also is known to occupy a green Ford Edge 28, temporary 28, 891 Adam Charles 552, 891 Adam Charles 552, in it locating. Code 30 for violation of OP, authority link at 983 1036 1716.
1: 609.
2: Good.
1: West Jefferson Street, 17 would like a 21. Says that her granddaughter lives here with her mother. Believes there's some issues that have been going on at the residence.
2: Denver.
3: $760. Go ahead and put $763.42, please.
1: $74. $755, checking status.
4: Just going now.

0: 635, did you have traffic?
1: Jacksonville.
0: 10-4.
1: Two fourteen.
0: 3542 Hooker. 17 is John Elias. He's been having issues with his neighbor about them almost hitting him with a car and pulling into his house. He wants to speak to a deputy. 201, did you have traffic?
1: Yeah, 10-4. Cancel him, send it to me, I'm 1060.
0: 10-4, 214, you can 22.
2: 214, 10-4, thank you.

0: 210.
1: Go for 210.
0: Which 10 federal storage do you want?
1: 1-2, David Jones.
0: 10-4.

0: Lincoln 905, Lincoln 885. Mm-hmm. 1703 Wiggins, 1703 Wiggins. Burglar alarm for the Kinsler residence, kitchen door alarm.
1: Hey, Father.

0: 901.
1: Is residence very secure?
0: 10-4. Lincoln 941, copy.
1: Sorry, can I?
0: The residence appears secure.
1: Denver, thank you.

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2: 23.
3: Both units. 1858 South 11. 1858 South 11. Meet with Zazani. She advised subjects that she believes tried to get in her house previously were down near Seven Brothers. Last saw them in the alley northbound off 11th and Laurel. Black male juvenile with dreadlocks wearing a dark shirt and a black male juvenile with dreadlocks wearing a gray shirt. Thinks they are also suspects in a key theft. She'll be at 1858 South 11th.
2: Fuck out.

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0: referencing a stolen e-bike. It was figured somewhere in the 2800 block of South MacArthur. Can you get the city officer over here? That report.
1: 662, your radio was cutting in and out, 10-9. Two, go ahead.
0: I just got flagged down in reference to a stolen e-bike. It was taken somewhere in the 2800 block of South MacArthur. If you could start a city officer over here to take a report, that would be great.

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0: Forest Park, 300 Forest Avenue, near 26, 911 investigation. 30 feet from this location, open line, voicemail left.
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2: 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At 2200 Lake Victoria Drive, cross streets are Butler Street and Normandy Road.

Lincoln 986. Let's start you for this 1096 subject. I'll have 974 start as well as soon as he clears. 2124 watch, 2124 watch. Apartment number 2, CMED's also en route for male subject. He's got some, except for potentially violent, he's got some altered LOC at this point. His history of bipolar, schizophrenic.

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0: 6 in Washington, 6 in Washington for a subject down. It's a female, not moving, unknown if they're breathing. They're advising on the street in the corner by the drain. 6 in Washington.
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0: Right behind
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0: her shed, hidden in the shrub.
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0: 33 Brandon, 33 Brandon, meet with Kendra. Advice of neighbors took her children's OB gun. I'm sorry, Orby gun. 33 Brandon.
1: 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The location's actually going to be 5th and Washington, and I haven't got out with her yet, but she's sitting up and moving, so she's conscious.
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0: 96910-4, 5 in Washington. She's going to need CMED still.
2: One, go ahead.
1: 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Yeah, do we have a better location on this? 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
1: 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I just saw the update. 6 in Washington.
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2: 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Right. 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

Engine 1, respond to breathing problems at 605 North 14th Street. 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

0: 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Star 4, go ahead.
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0: 3401 Headley, Villas of Hollybrook in the memory care area. 96-year-old female who fell is not alert.
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0: 4-4.
1: Donald on Jefferson, meet with Christine. She was battered at 6th and North Grand. Said that a large silver pickup truck with large wheels, unknown 28, subject in there threw a nickel at her. She'd like to make a battery report. She'll be at the McDonald's on Jefferson.
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0: 969, can you show me an premise check on 4th and Jackson? 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
1: Suffer 1913 East Keys, we've got a 9-year-old autistic child. She's an Asian female wearing a pink shirt, yellow pants, possibly headed towards Fairview Park. 1913 East Keys.
0: 76.
1: Sam 737. To copy that missing autistic child, 1913 East Keys. 10-4, Adam 09.
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4: 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Cross streets are South 11th Street and South 12th Street.
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2: in the alley behind Keys. I don't know what address I'm at, though.
0: Sure, 931 North 15th, for a 40-year-old female unresponsive.
6: 737, copy. 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
1: In 986, are you out with the parent?
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0: 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Copy, perfect. Our patient's refusing.

0: 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I'll be clear of the residence. I'm going to 1060 one more time before 25ing with you to enter as missing.
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0: 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Go for 5. We're all done down here. Do you just over there?
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